0: Radio 102.5.
1: Oh, yeah. 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

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And Baka got a weird case, why is he around? Certified lover boys, certified pedophiles. Wop, wop, wop, wop, wop, that I'm up. 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Why you trolling like a, ain't you tired? Trying to strike a chord and it's probably A minor.